I have moved into a more prominent advisory role within my practice, and that is mainly because of joining up with Xero. So Xero has allowed me to step away and say, process can go on, I can move away and spend more time with my family. If we keep up to the developments within the industry, we should be able to address any challenges that comes the way of the industry.

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7: So
0: you could make
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0: Hey, you find me cut on a
8: mouth. 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So in the Kunani, I love you with Tianaka history to Kuluku, Sukala, Yakumara, and this is the Monitaka, Tiana Baravez, Ni Kalanda, Kunuku, where Angakashi and Amoya, Ishala to Sungwan, Kukanakama.
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8: Nikata Muana and the Kuran Slavin and Kubaba.
0: I'm going to go to the house.
9: That's when you saw no air, Palakam Chippies, and Randa Kessa, buying the Ser Mashakaya mean a matter.
0: Yeah,
9: money and the moon thought. Navan Vatama, Lavan, this about Passavan Valavan Makumaku, and in Randa Kess and Rishanta, like a swan chant.
0: In a man.
9: Eh, I told a sham. Nalokarangan TV, Van TV.
0: But what's Ram TV?
9: I just want to see you.
0: 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I'm a little bit of a man.
10: I'm going to go to the house. 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
0: Yo,
10: 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I have one and four on a bow at the pinnacle. 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
0: Name case in Fano Gosho.
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0: know
12: that
0: you're going to
12: have
0: power. You're going to have power. You're going to have power.
12: I'm not going to be able to do it.
0: Thank you, Kel, from the Sassan. 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
0: 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I have a taken one other say now.
7: I am Panama.
0: Yo?
7: Una Manta Janakola Kala Kala Kala Kala Kala I am very good at the people. I'm very good at the people. And now, sometimes, if you have a man who is a lot of people, you can't get a man who is a man who is a man who is a man who is a man who is a man who is a man who is a man who is a man who is a man who is a man who is a man who is a man who is a man who is a man who is a man who is a
0: man who is a man who is a man who is a man who
7: is a man who is a
0: man who is a
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0: Thank you, Sned and Kessel and Delaleke, or a big switch of FM and Candiso, a Telela, with Tabalo.
4: Jan Gupoka. 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
0: 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I'm so sure of him. I'm going to go on. I'm going to go on. Freddy Gualo, I'm going to go on. I'm going to go on. I'm going to go on. I'm going to go on. I'm going to go on. I'm going to go on. I'm going to go on. I'm going to go on. I'm going to go on. I'm going to go on. I'm going to go on. I'm going to go on. I'm going to go on. I'm going to go on. I'm going to go on. I'm going to go on. I'm going to go on. I'm going to go on. I'm going to go on. I'm going to go on.

0: Nigga, happy birthday! 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I'm super lucky. I'm cool. I'm not gonna be born Monday. I'm gonna come back on Sunday. Because I'm gonna be born Monday. I'm gonna come back on Sunday. I look to see when the man from Al Judas from Al Yebo Yes, I'm gonna be super lucky. I'm gonna be born. 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I'm gonna be born. PLK. 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
7: 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Hey there, Jennifer Rinkin. You go see what Arisa say, but you can say, Nine, four, Larva Sara. I don't know what they did. A teacher letter is a Timotosa for Pamphilena Jigizella. I see Mamma Dere. I see the Gazelle. I just want to say to this. One of body.
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0: Yeah, it is Mura Gatling and Wings and Romina Bakrandeka. 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Kasi www.jusrafm.co.za. That's our audio streaming wina bang serba mina bakurandeka. Facebook page Josh Teach. Eshka wina TikTok page Josh Teach. It's at GCRFM. In Lela Lang, when I bang Serva Mina, otherwise, again, you cannot be here this Sunday. A gang win a snitch up win.
1: Wipe away all tears, you remember.
0: Come again, Garbalik to the cancer snail, got DJ Yuai Nayandu, my DJ Raja, he said, the cat and car, come on in a bed lay, when I bang Serva Mina Bakrandeka, show a single cat, like our idea, a Yanar that I give me the cat, a got our link, a kayak, our aunt Sabu. And when I bang Serva Mina Bakuranteka, otherwise, he came and I'm going to take to Pina Shung. I've been near Zunisa, I've been near Tangela, I've been at the cancer, Ikalo, Matin Bayon Kong, when I bang Serva Mina Bakuranteka, Kungarakuranda Kai, no Kuamina, when I come here, Kwanaka Sukranam Takambeke, Lomatin Bayon Kong, which got to Silena Kambi.

It's only 32 minutes past 6 when I'm saying that I'm not going to be able to get a little bit of a problem. I'm going to be able to get a little bit of a problem. I'm going to be able to get a little bit of a problem. 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
1: 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NK the Navigator. 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

0: Jesus is speaking. He said, I tell you, do not worry about your life, what you'll eat or drink, or about your body, what you'll wear. Who of you by worrying can add a single hour to his life? And why do you worry about clothes, oh, you of little faith? So do not worry, saying, what shall we eat, or what shall we drink, or what shall we wear? But seek first his kingdom and his righteousness, and all these things will be given to you as well. Therefore, do not worry about tomorrow, for tomorrow will worry about itself. Each day has enough trouble of its own. And then in Philippians 4, do not be anxious about anything, but in everything, by prayer and petition, with thanksgiving, present your request to God, and the peace of God, which transcends all understanding, will guard your hearts and your minds in Christ Jesus. Jesus said very plainly, very repetitively, do not worry. I'm of the opinion that if Jesus says not to do something, he has our best interest at heart. He's not being meddlesome. He's not trying to limit us. He's concerned about our well-being. And we've missed something. Something has eluded us. We have tolerated something in our lives, in our thoughts, in our emotions. We've tolerated something, allowed it to flourish, that in reality is destructive, that Jesus has...
1: All right, it's also Gaming Zero, which is at firm, okay? IBK from Magatla Felicentina Lake, number 060-875-942. 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Gaz Gaming Zero, which is no Kansas Nunu government Kubagate Udo streaming yet www.gcrfm.co.za. A guest came on a mixer. Seri came from a Gatle Felica again, Sikan Wasiku Rana Moon Drum. All right. 106 Milliga Radio. 106 Hello. All right. Lava and Batella Gaming Serages at FM. No good at the Gatle Felica Resimula. And the Gasm Leroy Mings Roger's FM, the way came from a Gatle Felica, I got in Gatin Kling, 060-875-942. Again, Tigan was Sikura Namut, like Kensil, and when I'm grilling Catacam Candis, and Marie Tom, Romela Catla Marmulamangue, Bamanda Villa Gatle Felica, and Tinka Soso Soles, of Menor Mings Roger's FM, it away came from a Gatle of Catalica, our land, her length of the Cambain so Gatle, attacking on one, Ekan, Nogonokoluan, Kawa, Song of Gospel Revival. Menor Mings, it's all of Fabalisua, and the Galison Tabinuk Tega.

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0: 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Alright, love and give a ten time. I want to mix it up. I came from a gatling for the game. I'm a 060 8 7 5 9 4 to mix it. A drive of one of my way. Look, goodness, one of Ostivagam. A Hiba Fundi is a commission. Guess all Melan. I was obsessed. Okay, go. Mesic Changanel Swam. A commission. Go and take a little so Melerini. A and how in your car. Then you find another one of Consort Magenta. 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Look, I could go in Sarah Fundi. Scumbe or Kume. Hallo.
2: My choice.
0: A Buddhist direct.
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2: 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When we say, oh, the petrol, what is the rubber jars? If we want to have a shoe. Hey, what go off of this? Who find our now?
0: I want to meet a British Tereka.
2: I could off of this, what a freaky.
0: How about telling go off?
2: Mumuga will have money for a character.
0: I'm a Buddhist American. Can't see the motive. I'm going to get a little bit of a little bit of a little bit of a little bit of a little bit of a little bit of a little bit of a little bit of a little bit of a little bit of a little bit of a little bit of a little bit of a little bit of a little bit of a little bit of a little bit of a little bit of a little bit of a little bit of a little bit of a little bit of a little bit of a little bit of a little bit of a little bit of a little bit of a little bit of a little bit of a little bit of a little bit of a little bit of a little bit of a little bit of a little bit of a little bit of a little bit of a little bit of a little bit of a little bit of a little bit of a little bit of a little bit of a little bit of a little bit of a little bit of a little bit of a little bit of a little bit of a little bit of a little bit of a little bit of a little bit of a little bit of a little bit of a little bit of a little bit of a little bit of a little bit of a little bit of a little bit of a little bit of a little bit of a little bit of a little bit of a little bit of a little bit of a little bit of a little bit of a little bit of a little bit of a little bit of a little bit of a little bit of a little bit of a little b

0: Right, so as okay, we in a camping service, I have a comment on the minute and get a hour. Liambiri, let about why I will have a catlaming service, sir. 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
0: 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Thank you.
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0: 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Just a family mum kit.
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3: Number 5.
0: 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Thank you. 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
0: 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Yeah, you're fambi.
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0: Thank you, Mama.
2: Thank you.
0: Thank you. I take a little longer to head. Sell a ming, Sarah Mina. 0608875942. Just out of him, Mamma Ken.
3: I was in the number 4.
0: Number 4. I'm going to make a little number.
3: Mamma.
0: Thank you. Thank you. Thank you. Thank you. Thank you. Thank you. Thank you. Thank you. Thank you. Thank you. Thank you. Thank you. Thank you. Thank you. Thank you. Thank you. Thank you. Thank you. Thank you. Thank you. Thank you. Thank you. Thank you. Thank you. Thank you. Thank you. Thank you. Thank you. Thank you. Thank you. Thank you. Thank you. Thank you. Thank you. Thank you. Thank you. Thank you. Thank you. Thank you. Thank you. Thank you. Thank you. Thank you. Thank you. Thank you. Thank you. Thank you. Thank you. Thank you. Thank you. Thank you. Thank you. Thank you. Thank you. Thank you. Thank you. Thank you. Thank you. Thank you. Thank you. Thank you. Thank you. Thank you. Thank you. Thank you. Thank you. Thank you. Thank you. Thank you. Thank you. Thank you. Thank you. Thank you. Thank you. Thank you. Thank you

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